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0: Country Weekend, a double down of Zac Brown Band for you with Free and Toes before that. Hey, it's Jess and the Taste of Country crew. Can I be a little transparent with you right now? I still haven't quite gotten over the fact that the U.S. team got knocked out of the World Cup. I know it's been days. I mean, it's been almost a week since it happened. Man, it hurts, you know? There was so much buildup, so much excitement. We're hosting the World Cup this year. Like, it just felt like this needed to be our year to win it all. But I do realize that the odds were not in our favor. And we've got a young team. We'll do better next time. But now it's like we still have all these, foreigners and tourists that are in America, all these visitors. It kind of feels like, you know, back in the day when you were a kid, like your family would come over, your extended family for Christmas. And you're so excited about it, right? And then Christmas happens. Well, then Christmas is over, but the family's still there. They're staying until New Year's. And it's kind of like less fun and less exciting. Is it just me? Also, side note, who are we supposed to be cheering for now that the U.S. team is out? Let me know on our Taste of Country app.
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Wait, what's a song or who is an artist that you feel they're just not getting the recognition they deserve? Would you tell me about them on our Taste of Country app? We might put them in our song Spotlight one of these days. Here's Jacob Hackworth. What took you so long? You told me.

0: New Country from Jacob Hackworth. What took you so long? It's in our song spotlight on Taste of Country Weekend. It's Jess. I got a question for you. Does it bother you when an artist covers somebody else's song and then it becomes like a really big hit for them, regardless if the original version of the song was a hit or not? Does it bug you a little bit? I only ask because Darius Rucker has been like going off on Twitter, or X, excuse me. And, you know, he's got these haters coming at him about his song Wagon Wheel, which is not his song. It's actually Old Crow Medicine Show's song, but he's never claimed it as his own. So he's on social media defending himself. I mean, it's arguably the biggest song Darius Rucker has ever, you know, recorded and put out. We'll put it that way. And it's not his, but he had a good point. He said, honestly, it's not the first cover to be a hit and it won't be the last. He brought up examples like Chris Stapleton's song, Tennessee Whiskey, not Chris Stapleton's song, a cover. He brought up Luke Combs, you know, Fast Car. That's another one that is a cover and not Luke Combs' song, but yet was a massive hit. Tell me your thoughts on this on our app.
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Taste of Country weekend. It sounds like Blake Shelton might be left out of the birthday celebrations of Luke Bryan, who's turning 50 on July 17th. Luke said he sent out save the dates for his massive party, but didn't put the date on Blake's. I've

Have you seen Nate Smith lately? I mean, he is slimming down, and he said he's feeling really good, especially on stage. We'll talk more after a Double Down on Morgan Wallen.

0: Okay, I'm calling it. That is the song of the summer. It just feels like the anthem we're all kind of gravitating toward right now. It's Morgan Wallen with Don't We. Before that, also Morgan Wallen, I Got Better. It's Jess and the Taste of Country crew. Speaking of getting better, have you seen Nate Smith? He has lost 70 pounds. I mean, he is slimming down. He said he started at about 275 pounds. So he's about 205 right now and not done yet. He said he wants to get back down to 185, like his fighting weight. I think sometimes we forget how physical of a job being a country artist is. I know what you're thinking. Jess, they're writing songs. Like, come on. No, but when you go on tour, it's a lot. It's a lot of late nights. You're jumping around on stage. Like, it takes a lot out of you. And Nate said he feels better jumping around on stage these days. Also, he's noticed he's not out of breath when tying his shoes. You can see some before and after photos of Nate Smith on our Taste of Country app.
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man. Tucker Wetmore, he is living the dream. I don't know if you saw him teasing new music recently on social media. But he's just sitting there, you know, lip syncing along to a song. And somebody just hands him a bowl of watermelon. What a life.

0: 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I've got our song spotlight on for you. This one is from Jackson Dean, who easily has one of my favorite voices in country music. He's a vibe. It's Make a Liar.
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0: Jackson Dean, Make a Liar, in our song Spotlight. It's Taste of Country Weekend. I'm going to turn things over to Billy Dukes now to tell us what's now trending on our Taste of Country app.
1: Country stars on TV, Ashley Cook was on Marshalls during season one, and she says she got to take home the stage look that she wore during her episode. Apparently, they're pretty particular about what they let people get away with, probably because they heard stars like Lainey Wilson, Luke Grimes, and more telling us about all the stuff they stole. Big country music tour news this week. Garth Brooks announces the Blame It All on My Roots tour for an August kickoff in Indianapolis. It's going to look a little different.
2: Oh, yeah. How long's it been, old girl? 30 years.
1: That's from a social media video in which Garth reveals he's bringing back that old drum shell that he brought on the road with him in the 90s. That's who old girl is. Right now, Indy is the only stop, but if you recall, Garth likes to announce new cities one at a time, and he often plays 2, 3, or even 11 shows per city. Finally, some sad news for John Pardee, as he and his wife Summer are getting a divorce. They married in 2019 after 2 years of dating, and they have 2 little girls. She actually filed on May 12th, but the news didn't break until the 4th of July weekend. John says he's taking a social media break, and we'll see you on the road soon.
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0: It's Taste of Country Weekend. Okay, where are my Halloween lovers out there? I know. We're like midway through July and we're talking about Halloween. But you know those Halloween stores are going to start opening in August. And I know we've got people that are thrilled about that. 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
1: This

0: to me, Kenny Chesney's such a summer vibe. It's a little strange that he's waiting until September 25th to put out a new album called Silver Sands Marina. Maybe I'm just impatient. Here's a double down of Kenny with Out Last Night.
1: We went out last night.

0: Well, performing on stage is kind of like the ultimate workout. It's probably why Kenny Chesney stays in such great shape. That's a double down of Kenny on Taste of Country Weekend with Out Last Night and Carry On. It's Jess and the Taste of Country crew. You know, sometimes just being on stage alone takes a lot out of you. Other times, it's like the outfits that you're wearing tend to make you sweat a little bit. Maybe they're a little heavy. Megan Maroney talking about this recently. She's a pal of Kenny Chesney's. She said that her outfits typically weigh about 15 pounds. I know some of these dresses that she wears, they're so like whimsical and romantic. It's almost like they float, you know, floating outfits on her Cloud 9 tour, but she said they're actually quite heavy. In fact, when it comes to training and rehearsing for her tour, she rehearses in a weighted vest. She runs on a treadmill. She does sauna. She does cold plunges. I mean, she's basically training for each and every tour like an athlete.
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0: Gavin Adcock, it's Wannabe on Taste of Country Weekend. That's in our song Spotlight. Hey, it's Jazz and the Taste of Country crew. If you recall, Gavin has a song on the Landman soundtrack called Winner at Losing. Wouldn't be surprised if that song Wannabe is used on an upcoming season of Landman. It has that vibe to it, you know? It's got that feel. Speaking of Landman, we've got several cast members that received pay raises before this upcoming season. Allie Larder's gotten a pay raise. I think she's getting paid like $350,000 an episode now. Then you've got people like Jacob Laughlin and Michelle Randolph. They both got pay raises. About $150,000 per episode now. Isn't that crazy to think about? Of course, Billy Bob Thornton raking in the most. I think we've seen like maybe $750,000 an episode for Billy Bob Thornton. And there is another season that is coming our way. Season 3 of Landman should be here in the fall. I wouldn't be surprised, however, if there's a season 4, not just because of the show and its popularity, but anytime cast members get pay raises and anytime you're making this much money per episode, let's just say the series is doing well.
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And that baby is free to download.

It's Taste of Country Weekend. You know, it has been a minute since Taylor Swift has been on country radio, because it's been a minute since she's done country music. We're going to double down on Taylor Swift right now. We'll get it started with our song.

0: We're doubling down on Taylor Swift there. I Knew It, I Knew You. Before that, we did our song. It's Jess and the Taste of Country Crew. So happy you're spending the weekend with us. Gosh, can you imagine being somebody like Taylor Swift or Travis Kelce? Like, you just had this big, elaborate wedding, and now you're going on your honeymoon, and we don't have, like, concrete details on what they're doing. I mean, obviously, this is very hush-hush. But we've heard rumors that they are doing 3 weeks for their honeymoon, and they're going to places like the Caribbean, and they're going to be going all over Europe as well. I mean, honestly, if I were them, I'd be like, I'm just going to take off the rest of the year. Unfortunately, Travis Kelce can't do that because he's got this little thing called a football season that he has to do, you know, later this year. But they're going to be taking some time away and just soaking up this newlywed phase.
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Well, I'm hoping that we get something new from Sam Hunt. Maybe by the end of summer, call it woman's intuition. But he did share something on social media recently, you know, just a little recap of time with family. But something about it felt like he could have been teasing some new music as well. But only time will tell.

0: new country from Chris Young in our song spotlight. I Didn't Come Here to Leave. That is the title track off of his latest album. Hey, it's Jess and the Taste of Country crew, and we finally have an opening date for Dolly Parton's musical. You may recall last year, she put together this musical basically just telling her life story, like different phases of her life as she was pursuing this country music career and making her dreams come true. It opened in Nashville, had a limited run, and now it is headed to Broadway in New York City. It's Dolly, a true original musical. That's the name of it. It's going to be opening on January 19th. And if that date rings a bell for you, it's because it's Dolly Parton's birthday. Yeah, this show will be opening on her 81st birthday.
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3: I'm a redneck, 'cause I drink beer and I dip skull. Guess I'm a rambler.

Good morning, guys. I'm Brett Allen on the third shift. Happy to be back. I got more Today's Country coming up. Going to hear from Luke Bryan, Ella Langley, Morgan Wallen together. And, man, a brand new one here from Shaboozey. I played this. Here's Cowgirl on the third shift.

If you're tired of making New Year's resolutions and dropping them by February, maybe it's time to stop making New Year's resolutions and start picking up what they call mid-year goals. I'll explain why after Luke Bryan. Here's Country and She Knows It on the Third Shift.

0: If you start your new year with good intentions to hit the gym or get more steps and then life gets in the way, maybe it's because of when you're trying to make that change. That's Parmalee with God Knew Better on the Third Shift. I'm Brett Allen. And yeah, we all do it, right? We make New Year's resolutions. We want to make our lives better. But by February, they're out the window. Well, behavior economists at the University of Pennsylvania's Wharton School of Business say mid-year is actually a better time to set fitness goals. Your birthday also works, or really any meaningful time of the year, because whenever you decide to do it, make the goals specific and measurable. And instead of saying, I'll go to the gym more often, say something like, I'll work out 3 days a week for the next few months. Make reasonable goals, and you'll probably hit them a lot easier.
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Well, congrats to Dolly Parton. She's going to have a musical based on her life, and it's going to hit Broadway coming up January 19th on her 81st birthday. Here's New Country from Zach John King.

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1: If you love watching those Palace Playland fireworks in Old Orchard Beach, there's a big change coming. Yeah, the normal Thursday night fireworks for years have been at 9:45. 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

Well, Kenny Chesney finished up at the Sphere over the weekend, but I wouldn't imagine he's going to be sitting back and relaxing anytime soon. Of course, he's got a new album coming out in September. It's Kenny Chesney. Here's Carry On the Third Show.

Well, it's been a little bit since we've seen Russia compete in the Olympics, but it looks like they're going to come back. 2028, the Summer Olympics in L.A., they've been provisionally cleared to compete.

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What is your favorite way to spend a day off? Because it's kind of interesting how it changes as you get older. As you become a parent, it definitely changes. I'll share how Coe Wetzel spends his days off coming up after Lainey Wilson and John Mayer. Here's Phone Keys.

0: Cole Wetzel with his brand new one, Hurts Like You. On the third shift, I'm Brett Allen. Think of how you like to spend a day off. And think how you used to like to spend a day off, like when you were much younger. Because it does change as we get older, as we become parents. And Cole Wetzel says that his days off these days just kind of look a lot like sleep, because they've been just going so much. He said, we're traveling a lot right now, doing a lot of PR and stuff for the record. And then in between playing shows and rehearsing for the tour, he says, a day off is just hanging with his girls, probably going and getting 9 holes of golf in if he can, and just relaxing and enjoying the day. His girls, of course, his daughter and his wife, he says he's getting a lot more sleep. Usually he's waking up around 6:30 or 7 o'clock. These days, he said, whenever I used to, I'd be going to bed at 6:30 or 7, and his baby girl has changed a lot for him. And he said it kind of made his perspective on life a lot bigger and greater.
1: Hey, everybody.
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Riley Green going to take his seat in one of those famous red chairs on The Voice coming up in the fall. And he actually had it customized to himself. He said they made a little hat holster right there on his chair for him. He says it's right there on the side. He gets to kind of sheath it when he sits down. We'll look forward to that. Riley Green, here's Think As You Drunk on the third chair.

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2: 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On a

Stella Lefty. That's Boston getting us started on new after two. It's six brand new songs in a row. I'm Brett Allen. I got new stuff coming up from Cole Swindell and Dylan Scott. Here's Carly Pearce and Riley Green with If I Don't Leave, I'm Gone.

It's always good to hear people count their blessings, right? It makes your life feel a lot better when you're grateful for things. We're going to check in with Shane Proffitt and how grateful he is to be in the USA. We'll get to that. After Dylan Scott, here's Dear Big City on New After 2.

0: That's Shane Proffitt with Long Live Country. On the third shift, I'm Brett Allen. As we were heading into 4th of July weekend, Shane did an interview where he was talking about how incredibly grateful he is to not only be in country music, but to be doing it here in the United States.
1: I think a lot of people don't realize how blessed we really are. And I'll be the first one to tell you, sometimes I might even take it for granted. I am so proud to grow up in a place where we can worship what we want to worship. We can go out, we can hunt deer, we can hunt ducks, we can hunt turkeys. We can do really whatever we want to do. And it's a huge blessing to even grow up in a place like this.
0: You realize how much better your life is when you start being grateful for the things that you have instead of wanting the things that you don't.
2: Hey, everybody. Zach.
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We're rolling through the late night with more of today's country, helping you keep your eyes open. Big shout out to everybody that decided to just keep on driving for one more hour. 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Thanks for listening to us while you're making your way across the country. With John Morgan, here's Kid Myself on the Third Shift.

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everybody seems to have so many different streaming services these days. Now, if you need to narrow it down to just one service, which one should you choose? Well, if Emmy nominations are any indication of how good a show is to you, HBO Max grabbed 122 Emmy nominations. That surpassed Netflix and Apple's record of 87.

You may have heard about Jordan Davis getting in trouble at the Canadian border coming from New York to Canada a couple weeks ago. My question is, who's the actual Jordan Davis that's causing all the problems in Indiana? I didn't know.

It's the third shift. Good morning, guys. I'm Brett Allen, staying up with you all night with more of today's country. Zach Top on the way with his new one. Going to hear from Toby Keith. And this is Caroline Jones from Zach Brown Band. Here's your It For Me, Honey, on the third shift.

Toby Keith, as good as I once was, he would have turned 65 last week, his birthday on July 8th. It's the Third Shift with Zach Topp. Here's South of Sanity. Playing.

0: So by now, we all know that wearing sunblock is important, but are you missing a lot of spots on your body? That's Charles Wesley Godwin with Better That Way, along with Luke Combs on the third shift. I'm Brett Allen, and how many times when you put on your sunscreen do you get every last inch, every square inch of your body? According to a recent study, they had people apply sunscreen to their face, and that's one of the primary spots for skin cancer. Then they used a special UV camera to show the spots that they missed. And believe it or not, the average person missed about 10% of their face. There were two really specific areas that they missed the most: the bridge of the nose and the eyelids, which I get. A lot of us try and just avoid putting sunscreen anywhere around your eyes because you don't want to get it in your eyes. But important, eyelids are where 5 to 10% of all skin cancers actually happen. Other places that they often miss: your ears, your scalp, the tops of your toes, these ones I get, backs of your knees, and they say your armpits, because who's putting sunscreen in their armpits?
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It's the third shift. Good morning, guys. I'm Brett Allen, helping you spend your time overnight with some useless trivia. We do it just for fun. If you want to play along, you can get your guests in through our app or just play with your friends. According to a recent study, this everyday sound will instantly trigger a happy memory for people. What is it? I'll come back with the right answer next. I threw a 10

0: be good enough.
1: All right, according to a recent study, this everyday sound will instantly trigger a happy memory for people. Do you know? Did you guess it right? The answer was birds singing or chirping. See, and everybody laughs at me, calls me old because I love watching and listening to birds, but that's why it triggers those happy memories. Here's Lee Bryce on the Third Shift.

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0: Four down, one to go on the third shift. Good morning, guys. I'm Brett Allen with more of today's country. Ella Langley's coming up. Going to hear from Kane Brown. And here's a brand new one from Jackson Dean. Here's Make a Liar.
1: I ain't coming to your house.

Why would Mac Geiger try and keep his new music from his mom? I'll explain coming up after Kane Brown. Here's Woman on the Third Shift.

0: Did you ever have somebody who was your biggest fan and also your biggest liability? Matt Geiger does. There he is with String By on the Third Shift. I'm Brett Allen. And when asking who got to see his brand new music first, Matt Geiger explained that it was his parents. But he says he should probably stop sharing the new music with his mom first, because not only does she love it so much, she's always looking for his phone to hear the new stuff first. But he says that she plays it so much that people kind of get sick of it by the time it comes out. So she's kind of become his biggest fan and also his biggest liability.
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Ella Langley, another brand new song from her. 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

you plan on using snail mail this week, be prepared. It's actually going to be a little bit more expensive. Cost for a first-class forever stamp has gone up. Again, last week it was 78 cents, but it just went up to 82 cents yesterday. That's the eighth price increase in the last 5 years.

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1: A ranch hand in a pinch, man, hotter than the red on the cattle brand, cause she's a gold digger with a quick trigger, a cast iron skillet swinging lid flipper.

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right, here we go, kicking off another work week. It's all right, though. We'll get through it as quick as we possibly can, okay? It's the Morning Buzz on B98.5 with Morgan Wallen and Jordan Davis on the way. Here's Gary Allen. Sitting at

0: New Country, Alexandra Kay, Straight for the Heart on B98.5. It's the Morning Buzz. It's Cooper. So it looks like it's going to be another steamy week here in central Maine. And I'm okay with that because, you know what? Let's face it. And I had a conversation with a guy over the weekend about this. It's Maine. Our summers don't last that long. You know, I think that we would much, at least I know, I would much rather have temperatures in the 80s and 90s than be dealing with temperatures in the 20s and 30s. So, you know, I'm okay with some warm weather. Obviously, if you got to be out in the warmer weather, make sure you stay hydrated because, you know, heat stroke is not a good thing.
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darling. B98.5, it's the Morning Buzz. It's Cooper, Chase Matthew there. He's going to be opening for Jason Aldean this Thursday at the Main Savings Amphitheater in Bangor. 7:20 this morning, another chance to grab tickets to that show. Here's Kenny Chesney.

0: New Country, Josh Ross, Hate How You Look on B98.5. It's the Morning Buzz. It's Cooper. 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

0: Yeah, you know what never broke my heart either? 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Luke Combs on B98.5. It's the Morning Buzz. It's Cooper. 7:20 this morning. Another chance to grab Jason Aldean tickets when we do Stinger Trivia.
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It's the Morning Buzz. It is a Good Vibes Monday. 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

B98.5, it's the Morning Buzz. Not a big surprise, the live-action Moana, the number one movie in the country over the weekend, made nearly $100 million. Have you seen it? It looks good. Here's Hardy and Friends

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B98.5, it's the Morning Buzz. 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Thank you for starting your day with us. 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

0: All right, so we're getting geared up for our next Waterfront Wednesday show. It's coming up this Wednesday, so 2 days from now, featuring Ashley G and the Manics. They take the stage at 6 at Augusta's Waterfront Park. And just like all the other shows, this one is free thanks to our friends at the City of Augusta and also our friends at Damon's Beverage. Now, OSP is going to be the special food truck there. And we are going to have your chance to win a couple of tickets to Aquaboggin. 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
12: Coming up at 7:20 this morning, another chance at Jason Aldean tickets when we do Stinger Trivia. Morgan Wallen's latest. It's Don't We.

B98.5. It's the Morning Buzz. It is a Good Vibes Monday. Talking about the positive things going on in your life right now. 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

0: it's a good vibes Monday. We're talking about the good things going on in our lives right now. B98.5, it's the morning buzz. It's Cooper. 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
1: All right, Cooper. I got to start by saying I had a great weekend.
0: Nice.
1: Beautiful weather. Mm. Had a chance to spend a lot of time with my fiance. But the highlight.
0: Okay.
1: The highlight of the weekend was going to see Alison Krauss at the Bowl in the Pines in Sydney. What an amazing, amazing show.
0: So I'm guessing you're a fan of Alison Krauss's music.
1: I used to listen to a lot of her stuff when I was a teen, mm-hmm. and I loved it back then. And it's even more amazing seeing her do it live, you know?
0: I bet. Yeah, I think most artists are like that, aren't they? Hey, yeah, thank you for checking in, Samantha. We appreciate it. How about you? What's something good going on in your life? It does not have to be something you did over the weekend. It could be something else, you know? 623-9898 or message us using the free B98.5 app.
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0: 44-year-old Aaron Thompson of Raymond faces several charges after he allegedly fired several shots into a home and then rammed a police cruiser. That incident happened on Saturday just after 7. 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
0: Checking B98.5 weather. Another warm one today. Sunny with a high of 87. Cloudy tonight. Maybe some showers. Low is 62. Tomorrow, sunny with a high of 95. It's 57 outside our downtown Augusta studios. It is a good vibes Monday. Talking about the positive things going on in our lives right now. 623-9898 or send a message using the B98.5 app. One of the highlights of my weekend was having a chance to hang out with Denise and the crew at Silverton Barbecue Bar in Canaan yesterday. What an amazing, cool place to have some barbecue. And yesterday, they did one of their monthly pig roasts, which was really kind of cool because I had a chance to watch Denise expertly pull the pork off the pig. I've never seen anything like that. And man, was it great. Now, they are open again Thursday, Friday, and Saturday. For their regular menu. So I highly recommend you go check the place out. Silverton Barbecue Bar in Canaan.

0: B98.5, it's the Morning Buzz, it's Cooper. So Bunny has explained why she pulled down the divorce episode of her podcast. We'll talk about that after Jordan Davis and Luke Bryan.
1: A few days before he turned 80, he was sitting out back in a rocker. He said, "What you been up to lately?"

0: Thunder.
1: 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B98.5, it's the Morning Buzz. 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
1: All right, so it's been a few weeks since we found out that Bunny and Jelly Roll were getting a divorce. Now, almost immediately after the news broke, on one of Bunny's Dumb Blonde podcasts, she talked a lot about the divorce. And then all of a sudden, that podcast went away. Well, she's answered why it went away. She basically explained that she didn't want one of the hardest moments of her life to become a permanent headline. And if it stayed up and stayed accessible to everyone down the road, people could go back and listen to it. So I completely understand that. And I know I've said this before, but I'm going to say it again. I hope that they remain amicable during the divorce. And it sounds like they are. It sounds like they are still like the best of friends. They just realized that they don't get along as a couple. And I've known a lot of couples in recent years that are like that. You know, I've also known a lot of couples that fought like cats and dogs during the divorce. But, you know, hopefully they remain friendly. Justin Moore recently got back on stage after taking about a month off. Now, he basically was very, very vague when he announced back in, I believe it was early June, that he was going to be taking some time away from touring to work on himself. Well, when he was on stage over the weekend, he explained what the situation was.
2: My drinking got out of control. And so I'll say that to bring us down. We're still going to do drinking songs, don't get me wrong. But I let down my band and my crew, and most importantly, God, my family.
1: Really glad that he got the help that he needed, and he's back on the right track. Good for him. Can you imagine being invited to the biggest social event of the year and then not going because you thought the invite was spam or a scam? That's what happened to a woman named Melissa Garner Lee. Her and her husband, Garrett, now, let me back it up a little bit. She is a music producer who worked with Taylor Swift on Taylor Swift's album Red. And apparently they had gotten an e-invite to Taylor Swift and Travis Kelce's wedding and deleted it because they thought it was either a spam message or a scam message. And then she wondered later on, well, that's weird. You know, all the people that worked on the album besides me got invites. What did I do? Yeah. It makes me scratch my head, though. Taylor Swift, Travis Kelce spent probably millions of dollars. I know they spent about $130,000 just on the permits in order to hold their wedding in New York City because they were doing such a massive event. So I can only imagine the millions of dollars that were spent on that event. But they did not take the time or spend the money to send out physical invites. I mean, to me, that's just mind-blowing. I mean, I get it. If you're doing a budget wedding and you're trying to save money, yeah, send e-invites. It's just easier. You know, especially if you have like a guest list of 75, 80, 100 people. But when you've got 1,000 people on your guest list and you're Taylor Swift, pony up the cash to send out physical invites. Come on. You can read these stories and more now inside the B98.5 app, and that's your entertainment buzz.
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4: You could see Jason Aldean perform this song live at the Maine Savings Amphitheater in Bangor this Thursday. We'll give you another chance to win a pair of tickets at 7:20 this morning when we do Stinger Trivia. It's Don't Tell on Me.

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0: 7:20 this morning, your chance at Jason Aldean tickets when we do Stinger Trivia. B98.5, it's the Morning Buzz. It's Cooper. It's a Good Vibes Monday. Talking about the good things going on in your life right now. It does not have to be about the weekend, but I know since we're talking about this kind of stuff on a Monday, it often is about the weekend. 623-9898, or send a message using the B98.5 app. I had a great weekend. Very busy weekend. Multiple gigs, multiple radio station appearances. Two of the highlights for me. Spinning the music at Bloomfields in Skowhegan on Saturday. What a fun time that was. Such a unique crowd. I like working there. It's such a cool little unique spot. And actually, we even had a wedding party in. You know, people that had gone to a wedding, we're not quite done partying yet, so they stopped by and hung out for a little while. So can't wait to go up there and DJ again. And then yesterday morning, had a chance to hang out with Denise and the crew at the Silverton Barbecue Bar in Canaan. Now, if you're looking for some great barbecue, you've got to check the place out. One of the things I love about it is, even though there is some inside seating, a lot of it's outside. So you're kind of enjoying your ribs and your brisket while you're enjoying the nature of Maine. Now, they reopen Thursday, so they're open Thursday, Friday, and Saturday normally. So you got to check the place out. What about you? What's something good going on in your life? 623-9898, or send a message using the B98.5 app.
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0: Police have identified the driver in that fatal crash in Vassalboro on Wednesday. He's been identified as 92-year-old Reginald Dugway of Winslow. He was the only occupant of the vehicle. 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
0: Checking B98.5 weather, another warm one today. Sunny with a high of 87. Cloudy tonight, maybe some showers, low of 62. Tomorrow, sunny with a high of 95. It is 57. The sun shining outside our downtown Augusta studios. It is a Good Vibes Monday. We're talking about the positive things going on in your life right now. Does not have to be something crazy. It can be, you know, could be like, oh, I'm having a baby, or I'm buying a house. Or it could be something basic. Like Jen messaged us on our app and said that she has a decent full-time job that pays well. Well, thanks for checking in, Jen. How about you? 623-9898.

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1: B98.5, it's the Morning Buzz. It's Cooper. 7:20 this morning, your chance at Jason Aldean tickets when we do Stinger Trivia, New Country, Taylor Swift. I knew it. I knew you.

B98.5, it's the Morning Buzz. It's Cooper, your chance at Jason Aldean tickets coming up in just about 20 minutes when we do Stinger Trivia. Ella Langley and Morgan Wallen, their latest I Can't Love You Anymore is on B98.5.

B98.5, it's the Morning Buzz, it's Cooper, and I know at least some of you have already started doing the back-to-school shopping thing, and does it seem like the backpacks that were really affordably priced when we were kids aren't really all that cheap anymore? Yeah, we'll talk more after Luke Combs and Be By You.

0: Your chance at Jason Aldean tickets coming up in 5 minutes when we do Stinger Trivia. B98.5, it's the Morning Buzz. It's Cooper. Thank you for starting your day with us. So when we were kids, I think most of us all wanted one of those L.L. Bean backpacks with our initials monogrammed on the back. And not just because we were Mainers, but just because that was the thing to have. And we all knew that if a kid had one of those L.L. Bean backpacks, their family had money because those were not cheap. Now, I'm not saying it wasn't worth it. You know, L.L. Bean backpacks, super durable. And on top of that, at least back then, they had that replacement guarantee where you could bring it back and they would just take it back and give you a new one if it ever got busted. So there was a value in spending that money. But I think most families, at least in my area, didn't have the money to spend on that. I know mine didn't. I ended up with one of the cheap backpacks. But it seems like those prices are shifting around these days. I have a friend who posted a TikTok video the other day showing her and her kids out shopping for back to school supplies. I'm sure the kids were thoroughly impressed with the fact that their mom dragged them back to school shopping the beginning of July, but that's neither here nor there. But she found what she considered to be one of the lower priced backpacks, JanSport backpacks, which are good quality. They've been around for a long time, since like the 1960s. But when we were kids, they were very affordably priced. Not the case anymore. This JanSport backpack that she was looking at was $100. And I was really shocked when I saw that video. $100 for a JanSport backpack. Because like I said, when I was a kid, they weren't cheap, but they were very affordably priced. I was curious, so I went and did some looking online because I wanted to see how the L.L. Bean backpacks now compare. And the L.L. Bean ones, at least the ones that I was looking at, were actually significantly cheaper. You could get a similar L.L. Bean backpack for like $50 compared to the $100 for the JanSport backpack. So I was just really shocked by that. Have you noticed anything else like this where you're like, the prices don't seem to be like things that were affordably priced back in the day are no longer affordably priced? I'd love to hear from you if you have. You can feel free to send me a message using the free B98.5 app.
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0: All right, let's talk about your 4th of July. Now, I know you love the 4th. You love America. You love fireworks. You just don't love it when your neighbors are setting fireworks off at 11:30 or 12:30 at night. 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
0: Our next Waterfront Wednesday show is this coming Wednesday, featuring Ashley G and the Manics. They take the stage at 6 at Augusta's Waterfront Park. The show free thanks to our friends at Damon's Beverage and the City of Augusta. 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
0: Checking B98.5 weather, sunny with a high of 87 today. Maybe some showers tonight, low of 62. Tomorrow, sunny with a high of 95. It is 59 outside our downtown Augusta studios. The sun is shining, and we want to set you up with tickets to see Jason Aldean at the Main Savings Amphitheater in Bangor on Thursday doing Stinger Trivia. The question this morning, 8,000 men injure themselves doing this every year. About 8,000 men injure themselves doing this every year. What is it? 623-9898.
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0: B98.5, it's the Morning Buzz. It's Cooper working on Stinger Trivia up for grabs. Tickets to see Jason Aldean at the Main Savings Amphitheater in Bangor. That show coming up on Thursday. Question this morning, about 8,000 men a year injure themselves doing this. B98.5, do you think you know the answer?
1: Is it ironing?
0: It is ironing. Who are we talking to? Where are you calling from?
1: My name is Karen, and I am calling from Gardner.
0: All right, Karen. Now, do you have a guy in your life?
1: No. I mean, I have, just not currently.
0: Oh, gotcha. Have your previous guys ever injured themselves ironing?
1: Yes, absolutely.
0: You know, I have ironed on occasion. I've never hurt myself, though. Knock on wood. Or whatever this countertop is made out of.
1: It's easy to do.
0: Yeah, now that I've said that, I'll probably end up branding myself bad next time with the iron next time I have to iron, you know? Well, Karen, we're going to set you up with tickets to see Jason Aldean at the Main Savings Amphitheater in Bangor on Thursday.
1: Woohoo!
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0: Karen and Gardner grab tickets to see Jason Aldean at the Maine Savings Amphitheater in Bangor. Another chance to win a pair of tickets tomorrow morning at 7:20 when we do Stinger Trivia. Hotel.

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0: It's a good vibes Monday. We're talking about the positive things going on in your life right now. B98.5, it's the Morning Buzz. It's Cooper. 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What's something good going on in your life right now?
1: Taking my sons to their first Red Sox game on Friday.
0: Nice. Who are they playing?
1: Campa. Should be a good game.
0: Yeah. Hey, actually, I believe that's a doubleheader, if I'm not mistaken. Hey, thanks for checking in, Richard. 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
0: All right, let's talk about your 4th of July. Now, I know you love the 4th, you love America, you love fireworks. You just don't love it when your neighbors are setting fireworks off at 11:30 or 12:30 at night. You want to sleep then. 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
0: 44-year-old Aaron Thompson of Raymond faces several charges after he allegedly fired shots into a home and then rammed a police cruiser. 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
0: Checking V98.5 weather. Sunny with a high of 87 today. Cloudy tonight, maybe some showers, low at 62. Tomorrow, sunny, high of 95. And then partly sunny on Wednesday with a high of 89. It is 61. The sun shining outside our downtown Augusta studios. It's a good vibes Monday. Talking about the positive things going on in your life right now. 623-9898. 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

98.5. It's the Morning Buzz. Don't forget our next Waterfront Wednesday concert this Wednesday featuring Ashley G and the Manics. That gets kicked off at 6 at Augusta's Waterfront Park.

98.5. It's the Morning Buzz. It's Cooper. So a couple of local baseball teams need our help in order to go to the New England tournaments in Connecticut. We'll talk more after Florida-Georgia Line on B98.5.

0: Jason Aldean going to be at the Main Savings Amphitheater in Bangor this Thursday. We want to put you in the audience tomorrow morning, 7:20. Another chance for you to win a pair of tickets. It's time for your daily nugs, things people are talking about, or at least should be. It's powered by Burano's Woodfire Pizzeria in Hollowell and Bath. So we got some sad news early yesterday morning. We learned that longtime U.S. Senator Lindsey Graham had passed away at the age of 71 on Saturday night. Quite suddenly, this after just hours after returning from a trip to Ukraine. I believe they said they're pretty sure it was an aortic tear because of hardening of his arteries. I guess that runs in his family. So obviously our thoughts and prayers go out to his friends and family during this difficult time. It's been a minute since someone won Powerball. The jackpot for tonight's drawing has jumped up to $478 million. You may want to grab some tickets. And this is exciting news. A couple of Capital Area Babe Ruth baseball teams are headed to the New England Championships in Connecticut. The 16U and 14U teams, and now they're in the process of raising funds to help them pay for this trip. This is one of those kind of deals where every little bit helps. 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Every little bit helps. It all adds up. We've got the link to make a donation now if you want to check it out inside the B98.5 app. And those are your daily nugs.
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8: 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Ella Langley, it's Choosing Texas on the B.

0: So it's a good vibes Monday. We're talking about the positive things going on in your life right now. B98.5, it's the morning buzz. It's Cooper. Thank you for starting your day with us. 623-9898 or send a message using the B98.5 app. I had a great weekend. Busy weekend. A lot of stuff going on. Had a chance to kick off the weekend spinning the music at Mixers in Sabattis on Friday night. That's always a good time. And then on Sunday, I had a chance to hang out with Denise and the crew at Silverton Barbecue Bar in Canaan. Now, if you've never been to this place, you need to check it out if you love good barbecue. One of the really cool things is, even though they do have some inside seating, there's a lot of outside seating. So you can actually enjoy your ribs or your brisket or your pulled pork or whatever while you enjoy the beauty of the nature of Maine. Now, they're normally open Thursday, Friday, and Saturday. So if you're looking for a place to bring the kids to have dinner later on this week, you got to check the place out. Silverton Barbecue and Bar in Canaan. We've got all the details right now inside the B98.5 app.
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0: Our next Waterfront Wednesday show coming up this Wednesday featuring Ashley G and the Mannix. 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
0: Bye. Checking B98.5 weather. Sunny with a high of 87 today. Cloudy tonight, maybe some showers, a low of 62. Tomorrow, steamy, sunny, high of 95, and then partly sunny on Wednesday with a high of 87. It is 61 outside our downtown Augusta studios. Tomorrow morning, 7:20, another chance to grab tickets to see Jason Aldean in Bangor on Thursday.

B98.5, it's the morning buzz, it's Cooper. So we finally know why Justin Moore was off the road for about a month. Yeah, we'll dive into that story after Post Malone and Morgan Wallen. I had some help on B98.5.

0: Tomorrow morning, 7:20, another chance at Jason Aldean tickets when we do Stinger Trivia. B98.5, it's the Morning Buzz. It's Cooper.
1: It's your entertainment buzz.
0: Yeah, all right, so Justin Moore recently returned to the road after taking about a month off. Now, when he announced he was taking time off, he didn't really explain why. He just was very vague and said he needed to take time off to work on himself. Well, during one of his shows over the weekend, he did explain why he took the time off.
2: My drinking got out of control. And so I'll say that to bring us down. We're still going to do drinking songs, don't get me wrong. But I let down my band and my crew and most importantly, God, my family.
0: And we're really glad that he got the help that he needs and that he's back on the road. You know, always glad to hear that someone took the steps they needed to take, you know? Bunny has explained why she pulled down the episode of her Dumb Blonde podcast talking about her divorce. Now, just a few days after news of the divorce went public, she did a podcast discussing the reasoning and the fact that her and, you know, Jelly still love each other. They still care for each other. They're just not meant as, you know, husband and wife. And she pulled it down a few days later, and now she's explained why. She basically says, you know what, that's the toughest thing she's ever gone through in her life, and she doesn't want that to be out there forever. So I see the logic in that. We got some sad news earlier today. We learned that Sam Neill, the actor probably best known for his role in Jurassic Park, but he was in a bunch of other movies, including one of my favorite horror movies, Event Horizon. He has passed away at the age of 78. No reason given for his passing. We know that he'd been battling cancer, but apparently had beat it. He was in remission. So regardless, our thoughts and prayers go out to his family and friends during this difficult time. You can read these stories and more now inside the B98.5 app, and that's your entertainment buzz.
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B98.5. It's the morning buzz. Big shout out to everyone who joined me at Bloomfields in Skowhegan on Saturday. Hopefully you had as much fun as I did. New Country, George Burge, Luke Bryan, Ride, Ride, Ride.

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Thanks for listening to B98.5 on the job.

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It's the morning buzz. It's Cooper. Thank you for starting your day with us. 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

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How about T-R-O-U-B-L-E? Yeah, it's on B98.5. Good morning.

You can see Jason Aldean perform that song live at the Main Savings Amphitheater in Bangor on Thursday. Tomorrow morning, 7:20, another chance to win a pair of tickets. 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

B98.5. It's the Morning Buzz. It's Cooper. Big shout out to Denise and the team over at Silverton Barbecue Bar in Canaan. Had a chance to hang out with them for a while yesterday. I tell you, if you're looking for good barbecue, you've got to check the place out. Absolutely amazing. They reopen on Thursday, by the way. We've been

0: Bean 98.5. It's the morning buzz. It's Cooper, and I'm headed for the door. Jess is on her way in next. Have a great rest of your Monday, leaving you with Eric Church on Bean 98.5.
1: Turn the quiet up. 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

me out on this. I know that Friday the 13th is unlucky, but what about Monday the 13th? Would we say that is a lucky day? I guess we'll find out. B98.5.

We've got some artists out there, they've got signature looks when it comes to their style, the way they do their hair, maybe even their vocal stylings. But we've got one artist in particular that's got a certain style when it comes to tours. We'll talk more in less than 10. B98.5.

0: Portland's number one for new country, B98.5. Lainey Wilson, known for her bell bottoms, of course. That is Phone Keys Wallet with John Mayer. Hey, it's Jess. I'm on the job with you. I think there are a lot of artists out there that have a signature look. And for Garth Brooks, yeah, he's got a signature look, that black cowboy hat. It used to be those like huge color blocked rodeo shirts that he wore back in the day. But he's also got a signature look when it comes to his tours. He is bringing back the drum cage, this pod that his drummer sits in on stage. And it's more than just like a cool look for the drum set. It's also like something that Garth gets to play on. Like he runs on top of this thing, jumps off of it. He's going to be doing that on his new tour, the Blame It All on My Roots tour. We've got details waiting for you on our app.
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going to be honest with you. I'm not ready to see Jelly Roll and Bunny dating other people. You saw the TMZ video, right, of her kissing some guy at a bar? Yeah, I'm not there yet.

We'll keep the new country coming your way, and you just keep us on. And this Monday will be over before you know it. Zach John King is here. Get to drinking. 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

0: 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John Morgan, it's Kid Myself. My name is Jess. I'm on the job with you. You know, it's interesting. We've got Thomas Rhett doing a couple of shows with Niall Horan. Niall actually made his Grand Ole Opry debut last week, which kind of kicked off this whole idea of, oh, let's do some joint shows together. They've only got two on the calendar, but one of them was in Nashville last week. The two of them, of course, are co-headlining this event. So they're on stage together singing each other's songs and whatnot. They decided to cover Ella Langley's song, Choose in Texas, and their harmonies on the chorus. I mean, it is something to see. It was fantastic. Can we get more of this?
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As if we didn't get enough of Riley Green's sense of humor in this song itself, the music video definitely gave us his sense of humor. I giggled through the entire thing. He's on now. Think as you drunk.

prepping with all this new country that we're bringing you? 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Kinda. I mean, it's still Monday, but we're making the most of it. Central Maine's number one for new country, B90.

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0: Jordan Davis was on hand recently as Thomas Rhett received his star on the Music City Walk of Fame. 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

there's old albums and there's new albums, and then there's new albums filled with old music that actually is kind of new. We got a project that's coming our way from Randy Travis. I've got more details on the way in less than 10 minutes. Of course, here's Toby Keith. I love this bar. B98.5.

0: 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Zach Top, South of Sanity. It's Jess on your lunch hour. I feel like if Randy Travis was still actively making music, he and Zach Top on a song together would be so good. We are getting a new album from Randy Travis, believe it or not. Of course, he doesn't sing anymore since he had a stroke in 2013. And the last time that we got a new album with original songs on it was back in 2008 with his project Around the Bend. However, there have been quite a few songs that have been put on the shelf, lost, if you will, and now they've been resurrected and put on a new project. So yeah, older songs, but we've never heard them, so they're new to us. We don't have a title yet, we don't have a release date, but we do know that the first song off of that new project is called Fish On.
1: Take along may not have.
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Hey, we get it. You want this Monday to be done. You wish you didn't have to work on a Monday, but since we're all here, we'll make it go by quickly. Here's Beautiful Crazy. Central Maine's number one for new country, B98.5.

If you're a parent, how difficult is it to say no to your kid when they ask if they can do something or have something that you have or that you have done? Kane Brown is dealing with this right now with his older daughter, Kingsley. We'll talk more in less than 10. B98.5.

Portland's number one for new country, B98.5. It's Kane Brown with Woman. My name is Jess. I'm on the job with you. Kane Brown says that he's not going to let his kids have tattoos. Like, as they're growing up in his house, that is a hard no. Here's the problem. Kane Brown is covered in tattoos, and he started getting them when he was a teenager. Now, his kids are very young still, but Kingsley, she's about to be 7, and he said she's starting to, like, make comments here and there about tattoos. Like, she likes her dad's tattoos, and said that she can't wait to get some of her own one day. And that's when he was like, you know, flashing lights. No, you're not. You're not getting those tattoos. We'll see if he can keep up with this. And he said, honestly, once they're out of the house,

0: He doesn't have a say.
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1: So here at Nate, we have a lot of old businesses, places that have been around for decades. Most of them, though, have not been around for 100 years, but that's the case with Shaw's Ridge Farm Ice Cream in Sanford. 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

0: We know that Luke Bryan is going to be throwing a massive birthday party for himself when he turns 50 this week. Something about that makes me believe this will be a multi-day function. 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

passing hour. We are closer to quitting time. Got another hour before us. Let's take it down. Dierks Bentley is here, drunk on a plane. B98.5.

it's good to know that Justin Moore is up and moving again. He actually shared on social media that he would see us on the road soon. Now, keep in mind, he took some time away from his tour dates this year to focus on his health. B98.5.

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1: You know, with Kenny Chesney putting out an album in September, I wouldn't be surprised if he tours next year. That is Carry On. My name is Jess. I'm on the job with you. There are just some artists out there. They're in their element when they're on the road, like Garth Brooks, who's doing his Blame It All on My Roots tour this year. And yes, it will be longer than just two dates. This is what he does. You may recall when he did his world tour, making his grand return to country music. I mean, he toured for several years and he just went to a city and just camped out as long as he needed to for everybody to see him. I mean, there were some places he did, you know, multiple days, multiple shows. I mean, Chicago, for crying out loud. He was there for 11 days straight before he moved to the next city. I wouldn't be surprised if this tour is the same.
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It's Jess. I'm on the job with you, and being by your side is exactly where we want to be. Well, to be honest, every waking moment. Here's Luke Combs. 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

I gotta say, Ella Langley, she is in her element right now. This album that she put out, Dandelion, phenomenal. I've got another song from that album on for you now. It's called Loving Life Again. Central Maine's number one for new country, B98.5.

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media, right? Using the audio from these documentaries, basically setting up to tell your own story, your own life story. Well, Netflix responded to this. They tweeted recently, "How are we going to make all these?"

It's Chrissy. Hope you had a great weekend. I'm here to get you through the last couple hours of your workday. On the way, Thomas Rhett, Ella Langley, Morgan Wallen, and right now, Florida Georgia Line. B98.5.

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1: Hey, it's Chrissy. I hope you had a great weekend. 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Grace told me on the app that the best part of her weekend was finding her dream wedding dress. 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

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She said she's struggling these last 2 hours of this Monday workday. I hope this helps, and thanks for listening. B98.5.

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Hey, it's Chrissy. Taylor told me on the app that her weekend was filled with her grandkids and family at the lake. She said it was perfect. Heather told me that her kid learned how to ride his bike finally. Here's MacArthur. 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

0: it's Chrissy. Thanks for letting me help you through the rest of your workday. 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I love that. And Mike told me that he got a really big tip while he was working as a waiter this weekend. Nice job. B98.5.
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Thanks for having us on. It's Chrissy. And on the way, I got Zach Top, Luke Bryan, Bentley Zimmerman, and Morgan Wallen. But right now, for Sandy, it's Luke Combs. 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

Jason Aldean is celebrating another milestone with his latest song. But this one was his 30th number one hit. It's Whiskey Drink.

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Hey, it's Chrissy. Dan and Shay are hitting the road this fall. They're taking Tyler Hubbard and Josh Ross along with them. You can also catch them on Good Morning America as they do their live summer concert series. They'll be on July 31st. 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
0: It's always on 5 in Margaritaville, come to think of it.
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0: You've been there, haven't you?
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Hey, it's Chrissy. Old Dominion is heading to Planet Hollywood in Vegas. They'll be there September 4th and 5th. They say these shows will be high energy and full of their hits, and they've got a bunch of them. Here's Make It Sweet. B98.5. I know it's a drag. I know it's a grind.

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Thanks for letting me be your co-pilot riding shotgun on your ride home today. Here's Jordan Davis. Turn this truck around on B98.5.

98.5. Hey, it's Evan Paul, and tonight on Taste of Country Nights, we're going to make this Monday feel like a Friday. Come on in and join the party starting at 7 on Taste of Country Nights. I threw it.

0: 98.5. That's Ride, Ride, Ride, George Burge featuring Luke Bryan. Hey, it's Chrissy. And as you drive home, I wanted to know, what was the best part of your weekend? Leslie told me that she and her mom went to the casino and won a few $100. Good for you. Maria said that her husband let her 16-year-old son learn to drive on his quote-unquote precious truck. Thankfully, it all went well, she said. And Bill told me he caught the biggest fish while he was fishing with his 10-year-old son over the weekend. These are great. Thanks for sharing, and keep them coming.
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This is Zach John King. He was supporting act for Thomas Rhett, Morgan Wallen, Luke Bryan, and more. And his debut album, I'm What You Get, is out at the end of August. B98.5.

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It's the drive home with Chrissy. Wendy told me on the app that she and her bestie just got back from Nashville. She said it was the best weekend of her life. I bet it was. They hit all the bars on Broadway and loved Morgan's bar. It's only a matter of time, too, that Ella Langley gets her own bar. Here's I Can't Love You Anymore. B98.5.

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Keith Urban just kicked off Good Morning America's summer concert series. That was on Friday. I saw it. He sounded so good. He sounds great live. Here's Days Go By. B98.5.

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So much new country, you could drive from Windsor to Winslow without hearing a commercial. B98.5.

It's Chrissy, and this is the latest from Luke Combs. It's another love song dedicated to his wife, Nicole. I love their relationship. Here's Be By You on B98.5.

0: B98.5. Hey, it's Evan Paul, and tonight on Taste of Country Nights, we're going to make this Monday feel like a Friday. 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
1: Yeah.

0: 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I hate to say it, but school will be back before we know it. Hey, it's Chrissy, and we want you to be all set to send the kiddos back to the classroom. 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

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You know there are. It's Choosin' Texas. Heat 98.5.

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It's Chrissy. Want to send out this song to the hardworking crews fixing our highways. I know you're just getting started for your Monday night work day. Thanks for having us on. It's the brand new one from Riley Green, Think As You Drunk. B98.

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0: I play that song about 100 times on the 4th of July. It's Evan Paul, Taste of Country Nights. Appreciate you hanging out with us. Let's get through this Monday night second shift together. I got a brand new track from Lainey Wilson I'm going to play for you coming up here in less than 10 minutes. Now let's get them boots dirty with John Party on Taste of Country Nights.
1: Man.

0: taste of Country Nights. I'm here at Low Cash. Are there any country songs that you guys might have passed on that became like big hits for someone else?
1: Not passed, but there are some that we accepted and we just weren't big enough.
0: Okay.
1: To take it from Miranda or Jason.
0: Got it.
1: So
2: we had it first.
1: We did. We played it for a year.
2: The House That Built Me. We had that first. That was pitched to us by Tom Douglas on the piano, and we knew we
1: first,
2: wanted it.
1: The first day he wrote it, he played it on the piano for us. There wasn't we were with our lawyer at the time, Duff Birchback, and we're sitting there, and all three of us tearing up. We could try.

That is the brand new track from the newly married woman, Lainey Wilson, featuring John Mayer. It's called Phone Keys Wallet. That's a good checklist to have. Taste of Country Nights, it's Evan Paul. And listen, I know we're friends through the radio, but I can already tell something about you. You would love an extra $500, right?

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to tell you who that is. Morgan Wallen chasing you on Taste of Country Nights. Dustin Lynch is going to be stopping by in a couple minutes. Hang on for that. Now it's Lauren Elena featuring Chase Matthew and All My Exes on Taste of Country Nights. Another

0: Taste of Country Nights. Evan Paul here with Dustin Lynch. You're on the same record label as Jelly Roll. You've been on the label a lot longer. Were you excited? Like, what was it like when they first signed Jelly Roll?
1: I was stoked. You know, it's great to have all those eyes on him, you know, on us now as a label group. Because we do feel kind of like a ball team, you know. We all use the same team under the same roof, and we all benefit from each other's success. So I was stoked that Jelly, he had the opportunity, and I think it speaks volumes for Broken Bow, my BMG, and my label. It speaks volumes. He could have gone anywhere. He was meeting with everybody. And for whatever reason, he thought that my team and now our team was the best choice. So it was a great endorsement, tip of the hat, I think, for what we're building over there and have built over the past, I don't know, decade plus together. You know, for a while it felt like it was just kind of me and Aldean there, and now we got, I mean, just on Broken Bow, it's, you got Laney that's crushing it, and myself and Aldean and Jelly, and the list goes on. We got a bunch of great artists over there now doing great things.
0: Who would win in an arm wrestling, you or Jelly Roll?
1: Oh, Jelly's got me beat, man.
0: You think?
1: I think, well, yeah, he's got leverage.
0: Okay.

Taste of Country Nights with Evan Paul. Our seven-year-old daughter literally knows every word to this song. It's her favorite song. Might be yours too now. Stella Lefty. It's called Boston.

0: That is new country from Stella Lefty. It's called Boston on Taste of Country Nights. It's Evan Paul, and this has got to be the funniest thing I've seen by far today. A woman has been caught on camera going to a mall in Kansas and digging up the plants outside the mall to steal them. Like all the trees, the decorative flowers and stuff like that. Not only once, she's done it a few times. She digs them out by hand. So she pulls up in her car, digs out the plants by hand, and takes them home. Mall employees say they're now going to zip tie the plants to the building. That way this lady cannot come back and steal the plants. I guess they haven't caught her yet. Could you imagine having a bolo out for you being wanted for stealing plants from outside the mall? I tell you what, Billy Currington had it right when he said, God is good, beer is great, and people are crazy.
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